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Yeah, my hands are too high.

0: 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Here My Story continues with local patient Deb Garahy.
1: But I had a bottle of water and I opened the cap and I could hear the cap turn. It was exciting. I felt like I was a little kid, actually, as funny as that sounds. Like, wow, did you know?
0: Deb's full story can be found at bnaudiology.com.

Highway 309, where every turn brings a song you didn't see coming.

Future Soul by the Tedeschi Trucks Band, a wonderful husband and wife duo. You're listening to Highway 309 tonight. Happy Saturday. I'm Courtney Conroy, and the music is not stopping anytime soon. In fact, you can stick with me another 15 minutes to catch Arctic Monkeys. Alex Turner actually wrote a lot of that record on piano instead of guitar, which is part of why it sounds so different. Then we got Aldous Harding right after she got her start by busking on the streets back home in New Zealand as a teenager. Get excited and stay excited, because right now we have Paprika by Japanese Breakfast on Highway 309.

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1: 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I hope you're ready for Olivia Rodrigo. Here's a throwback, Brutal, right here on Highway 309.

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2: It's 6:30 GMT, still to come on weekend here on the BBC World Service. Settler violence in the West Bank and a reaction from a former Israeli IDF general. Why an orca whale might have been attacked with a shotgun in the Iberian Peninsula, or off it anyway, and cultural appropriation at the Miss Canada beauty pageant. Weekend after the news.
3: 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The authorities in Russia and

Every Woman, one of the many dance floor classics from Chaka Khan. Joyful, empowering and uplifting. Her songs are a far cry from her youth, though, which she's been speaking to

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1: 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I'm Lauren Warnicke with this WGLT Datebook. 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Joseph and the Amazing Technicolor Dream

OK Lou's album Choke Enough was one of the breakout hits of 2025. And you can hear it in this track, ICT. The album has a ton of electronic elements at its core. Synth pads, drum machines, and a ton of auto-tune on her vocals. All things that are very, very hard to replicate at the Tiny Desk. So, she stripped it back and rebuilt the sounds from scratch with an 8-piece choir, a marimba, and some light keyboard accompaniment. So let's jump straight to it. Here's OK Lou at the Tiny Desk, starting off with her version of that same song that we just heard, ICT.

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That was Jack White with Neighbors Blues on Highway 309. I'm your host, Terrence Jones, on an amazing holiday weekend. Coming up, more music from Somber, Selwyn Birchwood, and Congos. 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Brandon Flowers, frontman of The Killers, take a country approach in his latest solo album, Thrasher, on the next Morning Edition from NPR News. Here's a singer-musician that started playing piano at age 7. It's Macy Gray with I Try on Highway 309.

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0: Dion singing Abraham, Martin, and John, 1968. And we are back with Dion's enduring relationship to blues and rhythm and blues and old and new recordings when American Roots returns.
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